I waited. I made space. I made excuses. But I won't do that anymore.

0: To protect the sheep, you got to catch the wolf. And it takes a wolf to catch a wolf. You understand?
1: C'est vrai?
0: I said you protect the sheep by killing the motherfucking wolves. No, you didn't hear me. You listening, but you didn't hear me.
2: Yeah.

0: What is the Lord's business, you know what I'm saying, man?
1: Yacht! Yacht!